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1: Chuck Johnson from Minnesota, and I would like to hear Merle Haggard. If you like ocean and over,
2: 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Luckily, Columbia, California, I'd love to hear Merle Haggard. Bring me two pina
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0: Let's chase each other around the room tonight on Country Gold, It's the Hag. What year is that from, Lisa, our Country Gold numerologist, award-winning?
1: 1984.
0: How about that? I'm Steve Harmon at 855-958-3774. 80s, 90s country, early 2000s you love? Well, tell us which one.
2: This is Ivan Lockhurst from Rosemont, Minnesota, and I'd like to hear some Mary Chapin Carpenter. Thank you.
0: You got it. And say hello to my cousin Paulie in Minnesota.

0: Mary Chapin Carpenter, written by Don Schlitz. I feel lucky. I'm Steve Harmon. This is Country Gold. I've been waiting for years to talk to Ricky Skaggs, and I got him coming up.
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0: Dierks Bentley on Country Gold. What were you thinking? Are you out of your mind? This is Steve Harmon with, let me give you the big intro. Earning 12 number one hit singles, 15 Grammy Awards, 13 IBMA Awards, 8 CMA Awards, including Entertainer of the Year, 9 ACM Awards. Hey, me too.
1: Wow.
0: No, I'm kidding. Cool. I've been nominated 9 times. I've never won anything. Please welcome Ricky Skaggs. Hello.
1: Oh, man. How are you, Steve?
0: I'm going to do some quick questions just to catch up.
1: Okay.
0: You are a member of the Grand Ole Opry, officially inducted in 82. Are you still the youngest musician to ever receive that honor?
1: I think Alison Krauss actually was younger than me. But up till Alison, I think I was the youngest.
0: Received a mandolin as a gift from his dad and played it on stage at age 5.
1: That's true.
0: That's a true. Okay. Yeah. I had on Stephen Curtis Chapman. He was, I said, give me one of your best Grand Ole Opry stories. And he got on there and I think he said he was 17 and he was supposed to sing He Stopped Loving Her Today and he screwed up the words.
1: Yeah. Really bad, he said.
0: Has that happened to you? You get up there and something comes out and you're like, well, that doesn't sound right.
1: Oh, yeah. Yeah, and I'll be 72. I see things happening a little more often than they used to. It's crazy. I used to know all these songs so well that I could have two conversations going on in my mind and, you know, at the same time. I could be singing the lyrics to a song and singing it, you know, well, but I could be thinking of things I have to do when I get home and what's happening tomorrow and crazy. You know, Bible calls that a double-minded man unstable in all his ways.
0: But can you still do that?
1: Well, you know, not so much, you know. If I tried to do that now, I definitely would mess up some lyrics pretty bad.
0: It's not name dropping because this is what I do for a living, so it'd be silly to sound like a name dropper. But we had Jay Leno on, and Jay Leno says in his hour set, at one point during his comedy set, he'll start counting back from 100 while he's talking to see how far he can go. 29, 28.
1: That's so funny.
0: Ricky Skaggs got those Highway 40 Blues on Country Gold.

0: Ricky Skaggs got those Highway 40 blues. On Country Gold, I'm Steve Harmon with Ricky Skaggs, who's going to be touring with Dierks Bentley. Have you guys known each other a long time?
1: We've known each other a long, long time.
0: Okay.
1: And we kind of have a connection that he told me about when he first came to the Opry and started, you know, before he became a member out there. He said, "Don't you have a daughter named Molly?" And I said, "Yeah, I do." He said, "Well, she was managing a place down on 2nd Avenue that was a restaurant, bar kind of place." I said, "Oh yeah, I remember that. I came and kind of like auditioned, you know, and she, you know, gave me a job to come in and play some songs, maybe 15 or 30 minutes or something like that." He said that really got me known and kind of, you know, with the crowd in Nashville. And he's a very, very respectful person. You know, he loves my old country stuff. And, you know, in our show, we're opening with bluegrass and then transitioning into country and doing Heartbroke and Highway 40 and Wouldn't Change If I Could, some of those things. And the crowd's loving it because they're hearing 80s and 90s country again, you know.
0: Yeah, 80s, 90s country, very hot right now. Thank goodness for me.
1: It's amazing how this music is, how it just transcends time and it just goes from one generation to the next.
0: You've mentioned so many of your songs. I got to pick one. How about "Honey, Open That Door" on Country Gold? It's Ricky Skaggs.

0: Honey, open that door, Ricky Skaggs on Country Gold. I'm Steve Harmon. Coming up, we've got a tour announcement, a big one, the first in years, for two of your favorites.
1: This is Country Gold.
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1: With Steve Harmon.
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Too Gone for Too Long, Randy Travis on Country Gold. I'm Steve Harmon. Country Gold Music News, we'll get a collection of Randy Travis tunes in the fall. Lost songs from Randy himself remixed. And the first taste from the project is called Fish On. And it's

0: All right. And Garth Brooks will launch a new arena tour called the Blame It All on My Roots Tour, bringing back his famous 1990s drum pod stage you probably have seen 100 times, and featuring a flat ticket price for every single seat. My guess? He's going to show up in boots. Here's Garth on Country Gold.
1: Blame it all on my roots. I showed up in boots and ruined your black tie affair.

0: The ACM and CMA Single of the Year, Friends in Low Places, Garthzilla on Country Gold. I'm Steve Harmon. Pictures from our visit at the Grand Ole Opry with Mrs. Garthzilla, Trisha Yearwood, are up on our Facebook page, Country Gold with Steve Harmon, and you can leave a request there, too, if you want. Coming up, it's a Country Gold Top 3. We'll give you clues on this mystery. Which year will we be looking at? Clues from producer Alexis coming up.
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6: Here's your Panhandle News Network forecast. Tonight will be mainly clear with a low of 61. Tomorrow, expect partly sunny skies with a high of 84. Tomorrow night will be humid with increasing clouds and a low of 70 with your exclusive 95.9 Big Dog AccuWeather forecast. I'm meteorologist Jason Caterina.
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0: Everybody knows from someone everyone knows, Trisha Yearwood on Country Gold. I'm Steve Harmon, wife Becky, son Graham. Counting down the top three songs from this week, which year? Well, let's bring in Country Gold producer Alexis with some clues for you.
1: Well, let's see here, shall we? So, Brooks and Dunn released the song that won them their second Grammy in this year and the country song of the year, My Maria. The Chicago Bulls won the NBA championship and the New York Yankees won the World Series. Plus, the Dallas Cowboys won Super Bowl 30. One of our favorite couples, Tim McGraw and Faith Hill, got hitched in. If you haven't guessed it already, it's 1996.
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3: 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Ricky Skaggs will be with us in just a few minutes. 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

0: From the album Long Necks and Short Stories, Old Flames Have New Names, according to Mark Chestnut on Country Gold. I'm Steve Harmon, wife Becky, son Graham, adopted shelter pup Leo here, doing okay. 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
1: 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I'd love to hear Seminole Wind by John Anderson. Love your show.
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1: Hi, this is Cruz Brooks calling from Shelbyville, Tennessee.
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3: I'm Wyatt calling from Kate. I'd like to hear some Chris LeDoux. You got it.
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0: Two Cowboys, One Song. Chris Ledoux and Garth Brooks teaming up on Country Gold. Garth says he's heading out on a brand new retro-style arena tour featuring one flat ticket price for every seat. We'll see how that works out because it's been a while since he's been out. I'm Steve Harmon. Ricky Skaggs is back and joining us next.
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8: Hey, it's Aaron calling from Harshaw. I would like to request Country Boy by Ricky Skaggs.

0: Ricky Skaggs on Country Gold. He's just a Grammy-winning music virtuoso and country boy. I'm Steve Harmon. Ricky's here for 60 seconds of my Steve Harmon questions. Ricky, you get 10 seconds to answer, but you can only pass on one.
1: Okay.
0: Song Missing Vassar. Is that about Phil Vassar?
1: No, that's Vassar Clements.
0: Oh, okay. You know, Phil takes credit for that, but I'm not going to tell you that again.
1: I love Phil.
0: Oh, man, me too. Day Rider or Night Songwriter?
1: Day Rider.
0: Day. Pineapple on pizza, yes
1: well,
0: or no? Yes.
1: I don't eat pizza anymore. No. I lost 55 pounds on carnivore the last year and a half, so.
0: Congratulations. Oh, okay. That's great for your health, too.
1: Yes, it is. I feel great.
0: Headphones or car mixes?
1: I love both. There's reason for headphone mixes, and there's reason for, you know, going out in your car and listening to a mix, because that's where so many people listen to music,
0: yeah.
1: You know,
0: yeah.
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0: Can you say something about the guy interviewing you?
1: Oh, man, he gave me my career in Charlotte. 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
0: I bet you do, but it's got nothing to do with me. It's your music. Ricky Skaggs, Heartbroke on Country Gold.

0: Ricky Skaggs got your heart broke on Country Gold. I'm Steve Harmon. This show puts you in the driver's seat at 855-958-3774. You got a song, a heartbreak song, or a happy song, whatever.
1: It's Kenny from Dyesburg. I like to hear Hard Working Man by Brooks and Dunn, and I appreciate it, and I'll talk to you later. Bye-bye.
0: For sure. Call anytime.

0: two hard-working men, Brooks and Dunn, on Country Gold. I'm Steve Harmon. Coming up, another two of our favorite people in our good news. Not a surprise, because they are awesome.
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2: 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Sydney sipping on cold truth. All I really need is a little good news.
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0: Country for a Cause pulled out all the stops during their CMA Fest concert at Nashville's 3rd and Lindsley Bar and Grill, hosted by our pals T.G. Shepherd and his wife Kelly Lang, along with my BFF, Devin O'Day. I haven't seen her in forever. Mo Bandy, John Barry, Ty Herndon, Neil McCoy, Chad Brock performed to a sold-out crowd to raise $45,000 for a Monroe Carroll Children's Hospital at Vanderbilt. No doubt about it, y'all are our human beings of the day. Country Gold, here's Neil McCoy.

0: No doubt about it, on Country Gold, Neil McCoy. I'm Steve Harmon. Now, if my math is correct, this week Neil will have done the Pledge of Allegiance every day for 3,850 days in a row, and the Guinness Records people still ignore him. That's crazy. What's a guy got to do? We're going to focus on summertime music when we come back.
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0: Anticipate partly sunny conditions with a high of 84. Monday night will bring humidity and increasing clouds with a low of 71. With your exclusive 95.9 Big Dog AccuWeather forecast, I'm meteorologist Jason Caterina. 95.9,
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1: 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Birthday boy Ricky Skaggs with us in a few minutes with some startling weight loss details and how he's doing it. Looks amazing. 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

0: Guitars, Cadillacs, hillbilly music. 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I'm Steve Harmon, wife Becky, son Graham, adopted shelter pup Leo here. 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
1: Oh, yeah, this is Al Moskowski, Dragon Hall, Michigan, and I would like to hear George Strait and Write This Down. I would like to hear that. I'd like to like the song.
0: Well, I'd like to play it for you, so I will.

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3: Hello, my name is Daniel Bowling, y'all today from Grayson County, Texas. And I would like to hear Terry Carr, a little gasoline. Thank you. Bye.

0: A mix of a little USA, a little Canada, and a little gasoline from Terry Clark on Country Gold. I'm Steve Harmon. We had fellow Canadian Michelle Wright on, who said Terry Clark also gave her a little advice.
1: When I would go on award shows, I would always walk out to present an award, and I'd say, "Hi, everybody, I'm Michelle Wright, and I'm here to announce the award for blah, blah, blah." I think I was the only artist up in Canada at the CCMAs for like 14 years straight or whatever, and she walked up to me and she said, "Michelle, you don't have to introduce yourself anymore, okay?" okay, dear. You think they know me? Yes, they know you.
0: We all know you. Take it like a man, Michelle Wright on Country Gold.

0: Michelle Wright, Take It Like a Man on Country Gold. I'm Steve Harmon. Coming up, Birthday Boy, and my hero, Ricky Skaggs, is back.
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7: Kathy calling from Southern California, listening to you on Go Country. I like to hear Montgomery Gentry, My Town. Thanks. Bye-bye.

0: Ricky Skaggs.
1: Man, how are you, Steve?
0: I'm good, thank you. Happy birthday.
1: Thank you, Steve. You know, God's been good, and I love the fact that we've been able to do the music that I love.
0: Well, what you giving us for your birthday? We usually give you gifts, but you're giving us a gift.
1: Got a new single coming out. It's so powerful. We did an album years ago. I call them albums. We did is a CD called Mosaic. We recorded a song, and it's called Say a Prayer. When I heard it, I knew that I had to record it. So my daughter, Molly Skaggs, sings on the chorus. What I'm amazed with is that God has given me the patience to wait 15 years on this song.
0: 15 years ago? That's how long you've had Say a Prayer?
1: Yeah.
0: Say a Prayer. Sounds a little heavy. Is it heavy?
1: It's not like a really heavy. The message is just about praying for our nation and our world, you know, because we

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I'm Steve Harmon. With 15-time Grammy Award winner, 8 CMA Awards, ACM Awards, he's done it all. You're amazing.

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1: Susie from Lafayette, Indiana. I miss Billy the Kid.
0: That's a good idea. I need to call up Billy Dean, get him back on. Here he is on Country Gold.
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0: Billy the Kid from Billy Dean. It's Steve Harmon, and this is Country Gold. We've got flashback tracks and fresh out of the gate tracks. Our Country Gold new music roundup is coming up. Will they be on a future Country Gold show? Well, that is up to you.
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Our flashback track from Alabama, Old Flame, on Country Gold. I'm Steve Harmon. 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

Dr. Wetmore is here with Who Told You That? Zach John King wants us to get to drinking.

0: Zach was surprised by Luke Bryan backstage at a show.
1: He's been asked to perform his first Grand Ole Opry show.
0: Yay! Good for you, Zach John King. Here is Luke Bryan. All my friends say, Zach, you're going to have a heck of a night on Country Gold.
2: I

0: All my friends say Luke Bryan on Country Gold. I'm Steve Harmon, a Country Gold top three countdown. What were we playing this week, Lisa?
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6: Here's your Panhandle News Network forecast. Overnight, expect partly cloudy skies with a low of 62. As we head into Monday, anticipate partly sunny conditions with a high of 84. Monday night will bring humidity and increasing clouds with a low of 71. With your exclusive 95.9 Big Dog AccuWeather forecast, I'm meteorologist Jason Caterina.
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I'm Steve Harmon. A Country Gold top three after, well, let's just play Phil Vassar here, An American Child.

0: an American child on Country Gold. I'm Steve Harmon with a very classic Country Gold Top 3 Countdown. Songs from this week. Lisa, which year?
1: 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Number 3.

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0: Rocking with the Rhythm of the Rain, the number one song this weekend, 1986. I'm Steve Harmon. This is Country Gold. Special thanks to Billy Bob Thornton and the Boxmasters. Their first time headlining the Mother Church, the Ryman. How exciting. Birthday boy Ricky Skaggs, who wants to come back on the show and talk some more about 80s, 90s country with us. I'm like, come back anytime. Are you kidding me? Next week, Waylon's son, Shooter Jennings, has some info on his next project with his dad's music. How about that? Country Gold, produced in Nashville by Alexis Aiken for Westwood One. See you next week.
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6: Here's your Panhandle News Network forecast. Overnight, expect partly cloudy skies with a low of 62. As we head into Monday, anticipate partly sunny conditions with a high of 84. Monday night will bring humidity and increasing clouds with a low of 71. With your exclusive 95.9 Big Dog AccuWeather forecast, I'm meteorologist Jason Catarina.

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One's 36, one's 23. It's hard to believe, but you're gonna miss this. You're gonna want

0: 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Hey, Big Dogs, the St. Joseph School is hosting a vacation Bible school with the theme of living the cardinal virtues. 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
4: Here's your Panhandle News Network forecast. Overnight, expect partly cloudy skies with a low of 62. As we head into Monday, anticipate partly sunny conditions with a high of 84. Monday night will bring humidity and increasing clouds with a low of 71. With your exclusive 95.9 Big Dog AccuWeather forecast, I'm meteorologist Jason Caterina.

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We're cranking up your Saturday afternoons, noon until 4, with genuine country gold. 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

0: 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The Martinsburg Moose is hosting a cash bonanza to benefit Sleep in Heavenly Peace coming up Saturday, September 19th. 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
3: Here's your Panhandle News Network forecast. Overnight, expect partly cloudy skies with a low of 62. As we head into Monday, anticipate partly sunny conditions with a high of 84. Monday night will bring humidity and increasing clouds with a low of 71. With your exclusive 95.9 Big Dog AccuWeather forecast, I'm meteorologist Jason Caterina.

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0: 95.9 The Big Dog. Hey, Big Dog, sleep in heavenly peace. The organization whose mission it is to build beds for less fortunate kids in our area is hosting a celebrity server fundraising night at Applebee's in Charlestown Thursday, July 30th from 5 p.m. until 8 p.m. Now, our very own Bob Steele will be putting on the apron again after all these years and trying not to dump your dinner in your lap as he takes part in this charity event. 100% of Bob's tips will go directly to Sleep in Heavenly Peace. 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Thanks to Applebee's in Charlestown for opening their restaurant to this incredible charity. Applebee's, doing something good in the neighborhood. 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

Here's your Panhandle News Network forecast. Overnight, expect partly cloudy skies with a low of 62. As we head into Monday, anticipate partly sunny conditions with a high of 84. Monday night will bring humidity and increasing clouds with a low of 71. With your exclusive 95.9 Big Dog AccuWeather forecast, I'm meteorologist Jason Catarina.

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We are cranking up your Saturday afternoons, noon until 4, with Dan the Man Woods. It's the Saturday Afternoon Country Jam, the soundtrack for your weekend. 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
4: Here's your Panhandle News Network forecast. Today will be partly sunny with a high of 84. Tonight, expect humid conditions with increasing clouds and a low of 71. Tomorrow, there is a risk of severe thunderstorms with mostly cloudy and humid weather. These storms could lead to flash flooding and damaging winds with a high of 88. 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
5: Good morning from the MTA. 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That train pulls into Union Station just after 8:30. 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
7: Here's your Panhandle News Network forecast. Today will be partly sunny with a high of 84. Tonight, expect humid conditions with increasing clouds and a low of 71. Tomorrow, there is a risk of severe thunderstorms with mostly cloudy and humid weather. These storms could lead to flash flooding and damaging winds with a high of 88. With your exclusive 95.9 Big Dog AccuWeather forecast, I'm meteorologist Joe Lundberg.

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3: Fox News, I'm Therese Crowley. President Trump posting receipts from his primetime claim that China interfered with the 2020 election. Fox's Aisha Hosni.
4: Now posted those documents on the White House website. And we have to mention that some of these pages of documents, they're heavily redacted. So it's going to take some time to piece everything together. But the president says here inside these documents is proof that China allegedly hacked and gathered voter information on some 200 million Americans.
3: And that U.S. intelligence knew but didn't inform Congress. 6 million acres burning in Canada wildfires, putting Americans under extreme maroon. 500 hazardous air quality alerts from Minnesota to Virginia. Taco Bell.

0: Has removed the suspected source of cyclospora outbreak, Mexican-grown iceberg lettuce from Taylor Farms, which is the biggest supplier of salad kits. 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
1: Good morning from the MTA. Checking in on the MARC train system, Brunswick train 872 is leaving Duffield's at 518, Brunswick at 540, Point of Rocks 551. Expected arrival in Washington is around 710. Train 874 is leaving Martinsburg at 525, Duffield's 543, Brunswick 608. That train is arriving in Washington at 735. And finally, train 878 is leaving Martinsburg at 625. For the MTA Transit team, I'm Austin Todd with your MARC Rail update.
2: Here's your Panhandle News Network forecast. Today will be partly sunny with a high of 84. Tonight, expect humid conditions with increasing clouds and a low of 71. Tomorrow, there is a risk of severe thunderstorms with mostly cloudy and humid weather. These storms could lead to flash flooding and damaging winds with a high of 88. With your exclusive 95.9 Big Dog AccuWeather forecast, I'm meteorologist Joe Lundberg.

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1: Good morning, traffic sponsored by Dell Technologies. No real issues on 81 from 66 headed up through Winchester and even points north into Martinsburg. No worries on the 37 bypass. Route 7 looks good so far. No issues headed out towards Berryville, and you're quiet all the way out towards Purcellville. If you're making your way through Leesburg, you're all right on 15, and the Charlestown Pike is running smoothly. No issues on 522, and looks like 50 is running well all the way out towards Aldi. 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Carlos Ramirez with traffic.
2: Good morning from the MTA. Checking in on the MARC train system, Brunswick Train 872 is leaving Harper's Ferry just before 5:30, Brunswick 5:40, Point of Rocks 5:51. Expected arrival in Washington is about 7:10. Train 874 is leaving Martinsburg at 5:25, Duffield's 5:43, Brunswick 6:08, arriving in Washington at 7:35, and finally, Train 878 is leaving at 6:25. For the MTA Transit team, I'm Austin Todd with your MARC Rail Update.
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1: Good morning, traffic sponsored by Dell Technologies. No real issues on 81 from 66 headed up through Winchester and even points north into Martinsburg. No worries on the 37 bypass. Route 7 looks good so far. No issues headed out towards Berryville, and you're quiet all the way out towards Purcellville. If you're making your way through Leesburg, you're all right on 15, and the Charlestown Pike is running smoothly. No issues on 522, and looks like 50 is running well all the way out towards Aldi. 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Carlos Ramirez, the traffic.
2: Good morning from the MTA. Checking in on the MARC train system, Brunswick train 872 is leaving Harper's Ferry just before 5:30, Brunswick 5:40, Point of Rocks 5:51. Expected arrival in Washington is about 7:10. Train 874 is leaving Martinsburg at 5:25, Duffield's 5:43, Brunswick 6:08, arriving in Washington at 7:35, and finally train 878 is leaving at 6:25. For the MTA Transit team, I'm Austin Todd with your MARC rail update.
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3: News. I'm Sue Guzman. U.S. CENTCOM says the remains of a third U.S. service member were found after an attack by Iran killed two other U.S. troops. CENTCOM also confirming a separate U.S. service member was killed in Iraq.
4: The U.S. responded to the U.S. loss of life with an intensified round of strikes into Iran.
3: And Fox's Mike Tobin. On Sunday afternoon, the 2026 FIFA World Cup champ was crowned. Spain defeated Argentina 1-0 in extra time for the crown. President Trump handed out medals to the players following their victory at MetLife Stadium in New Jersey.
5: It was four times greater than any FIFA ever held, and it's probably about five times, actually, they're telling me today. So we're very proud of our country. We're very proud of the job that was done by everybody.
3: It was Spain's first World Cup victory since 2010. 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
6: Here's your Panhandle News Network forecast. Today will be partly sunny with a high of 84. Tonight, expect humid conditions with increasing clouds and a low of 71. Tomorrow, there is a risk of severe thunderstorms with mostly cloudy and humid weather. These storms could lead to flash flooding and damaging winds with a high of 88. With your exclusive 95.9 Big Dog AccuWeather forecast, I'm meteorologist Joe Lundberg.

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0: Here we go.

Good Monday morning, big dogs. It is the five times over caffeinated morning radio show. Hope you had a great weekend. Weather was absolutely gorgeous yesterday. If you didn't get out, you missed a whole lot of fun. And I know, the World Cup, and I know, the IndyCar. I know, NASCAR, I know. But if you didn't get out yesterday, you really missed a beautiful weather forecast, which we will have for the next couple of days coming up in minutes. But we just want to remind you that we play genuine country gold here on 95.9 The Big Dog. The hits from the 80s, the 90s, a little 70s and 60s thrown in just for fun. Then we give you the information you need to get you to your day. AccuWeather, the most accurate weather reporting service in the business. They got you covered, tell you what's going on, and what you can expect over the next couple of days. Metro Traffic from nine-time award-winning traffic reporter Allie Oakley. She got you covered on the highways and byways of the four-state. She'll get you to work on time. Now, you got to know what the news is. You got to know what's going on. You got to know why gas price is going up. You got to know all that information. Well, we got you covered. 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But we don't stop there, because you need to know what's going on locally as well. So we give you the Panhandle News Network. Of course, Marcia and Clint live in studio telling you all about what's going on locally, regionally, state. It's all here on The Big Dog. Sports, well, of course. Man, I tell you what. If you didn't watch the World Cup yesterday. And I don't like soccer. Well, okay. There was an awful lot of drama and a 1-0 win for Spain yesterday. So a lot of people are really excited about all of that. And of course, it was a time when the world came together, not unlike the Olympics, the world came together to watch 100 different countries play each other and come to the Americas to experience our culture, Mexican culture, Canadian culture. That in itself is pretty cool. A lot of money spent here in this country.

by tourists from all over the world. So, yeah, I would say good job. Nice job. Now, if you're not a soccer fan, well, you know, I mean, I'm not a big soccer fan. It was kind of cool to watch the finals. We're not the only ones. Tom Cruise, Matt Damon, Beyonce, Jay-Z, Timothy Chalamet, and Kylie Jenner all watching as well. President Trump involved in the closing ceremonies. It was pretty cool. Pretty cool. But anyway, I somewhat digress. NBC Sports Radio got you covered on your national and international sports scores. And, of course, our crack WICL sports team, Luke, Parker, and Nathan all got you covered on all the local scores as well. 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But whatever you do, make sure you tell your friends, okay? Let's get things started here. Steve Azar, and I don't have to be me till Monday. Well, it's Monday, Steve-O. The five times over caffeinated morning radio show is on the air everywhere.

95.9, the big dog, except for Monday. That's Lori Morgan. I'm Bob Steele, the five times over caffeinated morning radio show. Good Monday morning. And before, we got it warming up a little bit. And bees are moving in, big dogs. 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Here's your four-state forecast. Going to be partly sunny and cooler today. High 84. Some clouds, humid tonight with late evening thunderstorm likely. Low 71. Mostly cloudy and humid with showers and thunderstorms likely tomorrow. High 87. Right now we're looking at 62 in Martinsburg. We'll have a complete weather update coming up in minutes. 6:15, Steele in the morning time. Keep the country rolling. This is Vince Gill and Liza Jane. 95.9, the big dog. The five times over caffeinated morning radio show with me, Bob.

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2: 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No real slowdowns as you make your way from, say, well, Winchester all the way up towards the West Virginia state line. 37 bypass looks good, but of course you're going to start to see those ramps getting a little bit crowded there from, say, 522 trying to get onto 37. The ramps from 11 onto 37 are a little bit crowded here this morning, and 7 looking all right as you make your way over towards 81. 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

95.9, the big dog. That's Neil McCoy in the city. Put the country back in me. I'm Bob Steele, the five times over caffeinated morning radio show guy. Woo! Man, I tell you what, I hope you had a great weekend. I had a great weekend myself. Set my van on fire, but you know, when you use what we call squirt or starting fluid, you want to make sure you don't use quite as much as I use. That thing popped up and poof! It was quite the interesting experience, but I got it put out quickly and no real damage to the van, so we'll be working on that again later on this week. It is National Fortune Cookie Day, National Lollipop Day, National Moon Day, Pennsylvania Day. There you go. All of our friends to the north, it's your day today. And let's see. National Get Out of the Doghouse Day today. That's a good one. if you misbehaved according to your mate this weekend, you got a Get Out of the Doghouse Day free card. How about that? Natalie Wood's heavenly birthday today. Diana Rigg's heavenly birthday. Marjorie's grandmother, Lady Tyrell on Game of Thrones. Before that, she was Mrs. Peel on the 1960s TV spy show The Avenger. Kim Carnes is 81. She sang Betty Davis Eyes. Okay. Carlos Santana, 79 today. Terry Irwin is 62. Steve the Crocodile Hunter, Irwin's widow. Dean Winters is 62. You've seen him on Rescue Me, 30 Rock, Law & Order, SVU. Now he messes up cars in those Allstate insurance commercials. Sandra Oh is 55. She played Dr. Christiana Yang on Grey's Anatomy. Omar Epps is 53. Dr. Eric Foreman on House. You may also know him from ER, the program Love and Basketball, and the movie version of The Mod Squad. Ray Allen is 51, former NBA star with the Miami Heat. Although you might know him as Jesus Shuttlesworth on Spike Lee's movie, He Got Game. Elliot Yaman is 48. Remember him? Smooth voice. Got him third place on the fifth season of American Idol, even though a childhood illness left him 90% deaf in one ear. John Francis Daly is 41. Played Lance Sweets on Bones. Julianne Hough, 38. Country singer, former Dancing with the Stars pro and star of Footloose, Rock of Ages, and Grease Live. Chloe Fineman is 38. SNL comedian who's just announced that she's leaving the show after seven seasons. Not necessarily the best idea in the world. That hasn't worked out well for a number of former SNL people, but then again, it's worked out well for others, so we'll see how that goes for her. 145 years ago in 1881, Sitting Bull surrendered to federal troops. He'd been a fugitive since he whooped General Custer and his troops in the Battle of Little Bighorn several weeks earlier. 82 years ago in 1944, President Franklin Roosevelt was nominated for an unprecedented fourth term at the Democratic National Convention in Chicago. He won the election but died 11 weeks into his fourth term in April of 1945. 57 years ago in 1969, Neil Armstrong and Edwin Buzz Aldrin became the first men to walk on the moon at 10:56 p.m. Eastern. When Armstrong walked down the ladder, his pulse registered 160 beats a minute. It was a three-man mission, but the other guy, forgotten astronaut Michael Collins, stayed in orbit aboard Apollo 11. NASA stopped their lunar missions after Apollo 17, which Collins probably would have commanded had he not retired. It was 32 years ago in 1994, O.J. Simpson put up a $500,000 reward for the capture of his wife's real killer. And it was 21 years ago in 2005, James Doohan, Scotty from Star Trek, died at the age of 85. Cause of death was pneumonia

0: Alzheimer's. And that's pretty much what's happening in your world and around the four state. That, about $3, will get you a cup of coffee at most any convenience store, gas and go in the area. 95.9, the Big Dog.
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2: 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No slowdowns from Stevens City headed through Winchester and up towards the West Virginia state line. 37 bypass looks good, but of course you're slowing down on those ramps here this morning. And so far, Martinsburg Pike looks pretty good. Jumping on and off in 37, you're great. Route 7, a little crowded so far trying to get on 281. A little crowded there near Valley Mill Road. So far, if you're on the Charlestown Pike, you're going to slow down a little bit on the southbound side. Headed towards Wheatland and 7. Light volume headed through Percival and out towards the Leesburg area. 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Carlos Ramirez with traffic.
3: Here's your Panhandle News Network forecast. Today will be partly sunny with a high of 84. Tonight, expect humid conditions with increasing clouds and a low of 71. Tomorrow, there is a risk of severe thunderstorms with mostly cloudy and humid weather. These storms could lead to flash flooding and damaging winds with a high of 88. With your exclusive 95.9 Big Dog AccuWeather forecast, I'm meteorologist Joe Lundberg.

0: 95.9 The Big Dog. I'm Bob Steele. Hey, Big Dogs, you want to put Saturday, August 1st on your calendar. It's the fourth annual 2 Mile Fest in Hancock, Maryland, featuring Nashville favorites October Rose, plus Aaron Himes and Chris Hughes. 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All right? Or you can listen to the Big Dog, because coming up middays with Heather McGregor, she's going to be giving tickets away. So you want to be listening for that as well. ffm.bio/2mile. Don't miss the fourth annual 2 Mile Music Fest. It's going to be a blowout, and it's right there in Hancock.
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2: 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No worries on the 37 bypass. You're running smoothly. Even some of the ramps are clearing up nicely here this morning. Folks already on their way to work, doing just fine and making excellent time. 7, some light volume as you make your way over towards 81. 11 looks all right for the most part, getting on and off of the Martinsburg Pike. You'll slow down a little bit again on that ramp towards 81, but just a little bit, right? So far, so good. If you're making your way on the Charlestown Pike, you slow down, per usual, down towards the Berlin Turnpike and making your way down towards Route 7. Back to school starts now. 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
2: 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In fact, no issues all the way up towards the Martinsburg area. Charlestown Pike looks good, though you do slow down as you make your way down through Hillsboro and all the way down towards Route 7. 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
3: Police in Hagerstown have released the name of the motorcyclist killed in a crash on Dual Highway. The accident happened shortly after 5 p.m. Friday, and 20-year-old motorcyclist Clayton Hendricks of Smithsburg was pronounced dead at the scene. The driver of the vehicle involved in the crash was treated for non-life-threatening injuries. The police investigation is ongoing. A bill to make daylight saving time permanent is now headed to the U.S. Senate. West Virginia's Ascend program continues to draw new residents to the state. The program pays participants $12,000 to relocate to West Virginia for 2 years. Officials say more than 700 people have completed Ascend, bringing the total number of new residents past 1,500 when family members are counted. Organizers say 41% of the participants have bought or built homes in the state, and the program boasts a retention rate above 96%. The Washington County Department of Business and Economic Development is now accepting applications for the 26-27 Farm of the Year Award. More than a dozen guns were stolen from a home in Adams County, Pennsylvania last month. Police say 15 firearms were taken from the residence in Hamilton Band Township on June 28th. Troopers say the guns have a total estimated value of more than $6,000. A man accused of selling a gun to the suspect in a March shooting on the Old Dominion University campus has pleaded guilty to multiple charges. Investigators say 32-year-old Kenya Chapman

0: and sold the gun to Muhammad Jalla the night before the shooting for $100. Tensions in the Middle East are escalating after Iranian attacks killed three American service members and prompted U.S. retaliatory airstrikes. Central Command says two service members were killed in an Iranian strike and another remains missing. A third was killed in action in Iraq. At least nine people are injured after a shooting early Sunday in Tucson. Minneapolis police are investigating two separate mass shootings that left at least 14 people wounded over the weekend. Forecasters are tracking Tropical Depression 2 as it is expected to turn into Tropical Storm Bertha as soon as today. Parts of the Florida Panhandle already under a tropical storm watch. Thousands of civil rights leaders, elected officials, and community members are attending the NAACP National Convention in Chicago. And Spain is the winner of the 2026 World Cup. For the Panhandle News Network, I'm Marcia Kovalik.
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2: Fox News, I'm Sue Guzman. The U.S. has carried out a new round of strikes against Iran, and it comes as CENTCOM announced the death of another U.S. service member.
3: Service members were disposing of the explosives in an Iranian attack drone with a controlled explosion. Something went wrong, and another U.S. service member was killed.
2: Fox's Mike Tobin, the continuing conflict resulting in a rise in gas prices this morning, dumped to an average of $4 a gallon, according to AAA. This after the U.S. and Iran launched new attacks. There's a new World Cup champion.
4: Spain, for the second time in their history, have won the World Cup.
2: Fox Sports with the call. Final score against Argentina, 1-0.
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7: The World Cup final needed extra time before Spain finally broke through with a goal less than a minute into the second extra period. They held on from there to beat Argentina 1-0, winning their second ever title. Spain also won it all back in 2010. Argentina icon Lionel Messi in tears after the final. It's believed to have been the 39-year-old legend's final World Cup match. While the World Cup ended, American football is beginning. NFL teams are kicking off training camps this week. Rookies for two teams, the 49ers and Seahawks, have already arrived at camp. Baseball's hottest team continues to be the Red Sox. The winning streak now 13. They beat Tampa Bay 6-1. The Sox completing a fourth consecutive series sweep. Manager Chad Tracy.
8: It's hard to sweep a team in the big leagues, period. Just the talent level, and you're going to run into somebody, a starter, you know, that's going to have a really good game. It's hard to do. So to do it four times is, I acknowledge it's been impressive.
7: It's the second longest winning streak in Red Sox franchise history. Tonight they open a home series with the Orioles, who have won seven in a row. I'm Matt McCoy.
9: Here's your Panhandle News Network forecast. Today will be partly sunny with a high of 84. Tonight, expect humid conditions with increasing clouds and a low of 71. Tomorrow, there is a risk of severe thunderstorms with mostly cloudy and humid weather. These storms could lead to flash flooding and damaging winds with a high of 88. With your exclusive 95.9 Big Dog AccuWeather forecast, I'm meteorologist Joe Lundberg.

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0: Well, there you go. George Strait in Heartland. I'm Bob Steele, the five times over caffeinated morning radio show guy. It is time now for the Nashville Notebook.
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0: Well, here we go. Once again, Jelly Roll and Bunny XO's divorce has been finalized. They're splitting the big things like homes and cars, and Jelly gave Bunny a one-time payment. The agreement also includes a provision to prohibit them from trash-talking the other. Bunny seems to be doing well, too. On Friday, she posted a tour of her new home. Well, Willie Nelson is releasing a new memoir in November in honor of his wife, Annie. It's called The Last Leaf, Reflections on Late Life Creativity and My Longest Love Affair. It might be the longest title for a memoir as well. Willie says, quote, "The backbone of this book is a love story. The heroine is my wife, Annie, who kept me alive when I was sure I was gone. COVID nearly got me in 2022. I was hurting so bad I wanted out, but Annie wouldn't let me go. The years I've lived since then are because of Annie. And so is this book." Garth Brooks has added two more dates to his tour stop in Indianapolis. His new opening night will be now on August 20th. And he added a matinee performance on August 23rd. Garth still hasn't announced any additional cities for his Blame It All on My Roots tour. You can expect that coming up soon, though. Darius Rucker is considering retiring in 2 years. Say it isn't so. He says, "I've been really looking at it. I played 110 shows last year. I mean, what am I doing?" He says he still likes making music, but he enjoys being home. He says, "I'm looking at maybe doing a tour, one more big hootie thing." Well, we'll see about that. Morgan Wallen is releasing a new song on Friday called Been By Now. He's been teasing it, and it's even been performed live for the first time on Saturday, this past Saturday, here in Maryland. And that, my friends, is the Nashville Notebook. The Inside Skinny from the Music City and a little bit more. I'm Bob Steele reporting.
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3: Good morning, traffic sponsored

0: My AirServe Heating and Air Conditioning. So far, it's a nice ride. It's perfect for a Monday. No major delays headed along 81 through Winchester and even all the way up towards the Martinsburg area. You're just fine. 11 is quiet, though, of course, you do slow down a little bit trying to get onto the Martinsburg Pike. 37 bypass, a little slow at the ramps that take you on and off of 522. Route 7 light volume headed towards 81. 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
0: 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I got

95.9, the big dog. That's Toby Keith, and how do you like me now? I'm Bob Steele, the five times over caffeinated morning radio show guy, and I just got this off the news wire here. And, you know, I'm one of those guys, I like to push the speed limit a little bit, and I don't mind. I mean, I don't mind saying it. There's just signs. I kind of like Sammy Hagar's I can't drive 55 kind of thing. But a new study just out says that 43% of our car trips include some speeding. Now, that means almost 50% of you are speeding right now. So a new study found that driving the speed limit could save roughly 6 million gallons of gas and eliminate 50,000 metric tons of carbon dioxide pollution per day here in the U.S. And the reality is that it would only add about 54 seconds to the average driver's day. Now, I don't know if that's true, but I'm interested in the 6 million gallons of gas and 50,000 metric tons of carbon dioxide per day. I mean, here's the million-dollar question, right? Would you trade less than a minute a day in exchange for safer air, safer roads, a little bit more money in your pocket? The answer is probably yes. But I still have that urge. I can't drive 55.

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1: 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Only pay for what you need. 81 corridor looking great this morning. No major issues from Stevens City through Winchester all the way up towards the Martinsburg area. 11 looking pretty good, but you have to see some light volume trying to get on and off of the Martinsburg Pike there. And same deal on the 37 bypass. You're crowded mostly on those ramps trying to get on and off of 81 and 37. 7 starting to wake up there. Got some volume picking up as you make your way past Greenwood Road. That's going to be slow in both directions, so be ready for it. All running smoothly if you're making your way on 50. No major issues on 522 and Route 7. Sounds like a crash out near the Charlestown Pike causing delays. 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Carlos Ramirez with traffic. We got AccuWeather.
2: Here's your Panhandle News Network forecast. Today will be partly sunny with a high of 84. Tonight, expect humid conditions with increasing clouds and a low of 71. Tomorrow, there is a risk of severe thunderstorms with mostly cloudy and humid weather. These storms could lead to flash flooding and damaging winds with a high of 88. With your exclusive 95.9 Big Dog AccuWeather forecast, I'm meteorologist Joe Lundberg.

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95.9 The Big Dog. I'm Bob Steele. It's a five times over caffeinated morning radio show. Got sunny and cooler day on tap today. High 84, according to AccuWeather. 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They're located at 1514 Winchester Avenue in the Plaza in Martinsburg, where they're having their big customer appreciation blowout, the 250th Patriot Wing Ding, coming up this Saturday. Now, if you have not registered yet for that incredible $2,000 prize package, you want to go to BigDogFM.com, click on the Green Monster drop-down, and fill out that little form. Then plan on being at Green Monster on Saturday. We're having a big blowout all day long. We'll be there noon to 2, and the grand prize drawing and the subsequent second prize drawings all happening at 2 o'clock. Today, we are recognizing the military career of U.S. Army soldier John C. Costner.

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2: Traffic sponsored by Aleve so far. Looks like the 81 corridor is still running quite nicely. Northbound side, you'll see some light volume as you make your way past Stephen City, but no crashes reported. 37 bypass looking pretty good. Westbound and eastbound side of 7 crowded near Greenwood Road. And so far, eastbound 7, need you to be careful as you head out towards the Charlestown Pike. Got a crash near there causing some dramatic delays right now, so be extra patient if you could. At some point, body pain may creep in and become your reality that day, but Aleve is here to keep you moving. One pill keeps you up to 12 hours of body pain relief. So don't let pain hold you back. Try Aleve today. 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I'm Carlos Ramirez with traffic.
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2: Big Dog Traffic.
3: 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Need you to be careful on the eastbound side of 7. Earlier crash still out there near the Charlestown Pike, causing some delays. Looks like it is in the clearing stages, but it did its damage. Southbound Charlestown Pike slowing down after Mechanicsville, headed down towards the Hillsboro area. So far, 81 corridor looking all right as you make your way northbound, headed past Stephen City and up towards the Winchester area. 37 bypass looking good, and of course 11 is quiet so far. Route 7 westbound, a little crowded, headed past Greenwood Road. Back to school starts now. 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Carlos Ramirez with traffic.
0: Big Dog Headlines.
4: Police in Hagerstown have released the name of the motorcyclist killed in a crash on Dual Highway. The accident happened shortly after 5 p.m. Friday, and 20-year-old motorcyclist Clayton Hendricks of Smithsburg was pronounced dead at the scene. The driver of the vehicle involved in the crash was treated for non-life-threatening injuries. The police investigation is ongoing. A bill to make daylight saving time permanent is now headed to the U.S. Senate. West Virginia's Ascend program continues to draw new residents to the state. The program pays participants $12,000 to relocate to West Virginia for 2 years. Officials say more than 700 people have completed Ascend, bringing the total number of new residents past 1,500 when family members are counted. Organizers say 41% of the participants have bought or built homes in the state, and the program boasts a retention rate above 96%. The Washington County Department of Business and Economic Development is now accepting applications for the 26-27 Farm of the Year Award. More than a dozen guns were stolen from a home in Adams County, Pennsylvania last month. Police say 15 firearms were taken from the residence in Hamilton Band Township on June 28th. Troopers say the guns have a total estimated value of more than $6,000. A man accused of selling a gun to the suspect in a March shooting on the Old Dominion University campus has pleaded guilty to multiple charges. Investigators say 32-year-old Kenya

0: Chapman sold the gun to Muhammad Jalla the night before the shooting for $100. Tensions in the Middle East are escalating after Iranian attacks killed three American service members and prompted U.S. retaliatory airstrikes. Central Command says two service members were killed in an Iranian strike and another remains missing. A third was killed in action in Iraq. At least nine people are injured after a shooting early Sunday in Tucson. Minneapolis police are investigating two separate mass shootings that left at least 14 people wounded over the weekend. Forecasters are tracking Tropical Depression 2 as it is expected to turn into Tropical Storm Bertha as soon as today. Parts of the Florida Panhandle already under a tropical storm watch. Thousands of civil rights leaders, elected officials, and community members are attending the NAACP National Convention in Chicago. And Spain is the winner of the 2026 World Cup. For the Panhandle News Network, I'm Marcia Kovalik.
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2: Fox News, I'm Sue Guzman. The U.S. has carried out a new round of strikes against Iran, and it comes as CENTCOM announced the death of another U.S. service member.
3: Service members were disposing of the explosives in an Iranian attack drone with a controlled explosion. Something went wrong, and another U.S. service member was killed.
2: Fox's Mike Tobin, the continuing conflict resulting in a rise in gas prices this morning, dumped to an average of $4 a gallon, according to AAA, this after the U.S. and Iran launched new attacks. There's a new World Cup champion.
4: Spain, for the second time in their history, have won the World Cup.
2: Fox Sports with the call. Final score against Argentina, 1-0.
5: We started the final 15-minute period of this World Cup final, and Ferran Torres, who had been sent on as a substitute, scored that goal.
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7: The World Cup final needed extra time before Spain finally broke through with a goal less than a minute into the second extra period. They held on from there to beat Argentina 1-0, winning their second ever title. Spain also won it all back in 2010. Argentina icon Lionel Messi in tears after the final. It's believed to have been the 39-year-old legend's final World Cup match. While the World Cup ended, American football is beginning. NFL teams are kicking off training camps this week. Rookies for two teams, the 49ers and Seahawks, have already arrived at camp. Baseball's hottest team continues to be the Red Sox, the winning streak now 13. They beat Tampa Bay 6-1, the Sox completing a fourth consecutive series sweep. Manager Chad Tracy.
8: It's hard to sweep a team in the big leagues, period. Just the talent level, and you're going to run into somebody, a starter, you know, that's going to have a really good game. It's hard to do. So to do it four times is, I'll acknowledge it's been impressive.
7: It's the second longest winning streak in Red Sox franchise history. Tonight they open a home series with the Orioles, who have won seven in a row. I'm Matt McCoy.
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10: When the dust settles, it's Spain that's hoisting the World Cup.
11: Poro, chance to cross, hooks it in. Williams battling, knocks it down. It's free! It's a goal! It's Ferran Torres!
10: That goal coming in the 106th minute of extra time. It ended up being a 1-0 final over Argentina, knocking Messi out of the tournament, denying Argentina's chance of being back-to-back World Cup winners. And it's the second major tournament in a row that Spain has won as they claim the 2024 Euros. We broke it all down in this morning's Panhandle Sports Live. You can find that complete interview on our Panhandle News Network Spotify page. 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
13: Here's your Panhandle News Network forecast. Today will be partly sunny with a high of 84. Tonight, expect humid conditions with increasing clouds and a low of 71. Tomorrow, there is a risk of severe thunderstorms with mostly cloudy and humid weather. These storms could lead to flash flooding and damaging winds with a high of 88. With your exclusive 95.9 Big Dog AccuWeather forecast, I'm meteorologist Joe Lundberg.

The devil went down to Georgia. He was looking for a soul to steal. He was in a bind because he was way behind and he was willing to make a deal. When he came across this young man sawing on a fiddle and playing it hot, and the devil jumped up on a hickory stump and said, "Boy, let me tell you what. I guess you didn't know it, but I'm a fiddle player too. And if you'd care to take a dare, I'll make a bet with you. Now you play pretty good fiddle, boy, but give the devil his due. I bet a fiddle of gold against your soul, cause I think I'm better than you." The boy said, "My name's Johnny, and it might be a sin, but I'll take your bet and you're gonna regret, cause I'm the best as ever been."

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And fire flew from his fingertips as he rosined up his bow. And he pulled the bow across the strings and it made an evil hiss. And then a band of demons joined in and it sounded

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Johnny said, "Devil, just come on back if you ever want to try again. I done told you once, you son of a bitch, I'm the best."

0: Pennsylvania, right across from Wayne Heights Mall. 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
0: Here's a few more good news stories making the rounds this morning. Nearly two dozen red wolf pups were born in the wild this spring in eastern North Carolina, which is very encouraging news for one of the world's rarest animals. It's the biggest baby boom for the species in more than a decade. There have been years when no pups were born at all, so this is a huge deal. The red wolves remain critically endangered, but conservationists say the new pups are a hopeful sign that the population can continue to grow. A fire department in nearby Pennsylvania recently helped out a pony who wandered into a creek and got stuck in deep mud. But the firefighters were able to lift the animal to safety using ropes, straps, a wooden board, and a truck. Thankfully, the rescue was a success. The pony was unharmed, and we didn't have to relive the nightmare of watching the never-ending story as children. A man in Washington is a hero after using his own car to safely stop a runaway SUV on Interstate 5. His name is Paul Jackson, and he realized something was seriously wrong when he saw the driver going through a medical emergency, then saw a frightened young child in the back seat. So he carefully guided his SUV against the concrete barrier and brought it to a controlled stop, using his car to stop the other car. He then stayed with the driver and the child until emergency crews arrived. Luckily, everyone is safe, and the only damage is to the SUV. And that, my friends, is the good stuff. Good news stories brought to you by Harold's Gun Shop in Waynesboro, Pennsylvania. From 1800s classics to modern-day firearms, Harold's is the place in Pennsylvania where people who respect the trade go to purchase their firearms.
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8: 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It's a fine ride for your Monday morning commute. No issues on 81 from Stevens City, headed through Winchester and up towards the West Virginia state line. And if you're headed up towards Martinsburg, don't worry about it. You're just fine and up to speed. 11 looks good. Some light volume as you make your way on and off of 37. Of course, 522. A little crowded trying to get on and off of 37 as well. 7, crowded near Greenwood Road and eastbound. We had that earlier crash out near the Charlestown Pike. Looks like that cleared, but delays are sticking around. Back to school starts now. 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Carlos Ramirez with traffic.
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0: 95.9 The Big Dog. I'm Bob Steele. It is the five times over caffeinated morning radio show. And it's time now for Back in the Day. Some cool stories from country music's founders, artists, bands, and musicians. Well, we got a lot of birthdays today. Born on this day in Humboldt, Texas, or Tennessee, that is, was T.G. Shepherd. His birth name was Billy Neal Browder, country music singer who had 15 number one hits during the 70s and 80s. Shepherd owned a small chain of now defunct restaurants under the name of T.G.'s North of the Border Cafe and Cantina in Gatlinburg and Chattanooga, Tennessee. Born on this day in 1945 in Los Angeles, California, singer-songwriter Kim Carnes. Success as a songwriter included co-writing the number one duet, The Heart Won't Lie, with Donna Weiss, recorded by Vince Gill and Reba McEntire, and co-writing songs for Kenny Rogers' 1980 concept album, Gideon. Another birthday, born on this day in 1959 in Del Rio, Texas, was Radney Foster, singer-songwriter and music producer. Initially a songwriter in Nashville, Tennessee, Foster made his recording debut as part of the Foster and Lloyd duo, recording three studio albums with nine singles on the country charts. His songs have been recorded by Gary Allen, Sarah Evans, Keith Urban, and Jack Ingram. Also born on this day in Orem, Utah, was cutie Julianne Hough, professional ballroom dancer. She and two-time professional champion of ABC's Dancing with the Stars, country music singer and actress. Her 2008 self-titled debut album debuted at number one on the top country albums chart. And it was on this day in 1992, for the first time in her career, Reba McEntire received a double platinum album marking 2 million units shipped for My Broken Heart. It was the first album recorded after an airplane crash which killed most of the members of her touring band. And finally, it was on this day in 2015 that Miranda Lambert and Blake Shelton announced that they were divorcing after 4 years of marriage. And that is Back in the Day. Some cool and interesting stories from the Big Dog Archives of Country Music. I'm Bob Steele reporting.
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2: Good morning. 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It's a fine ride for your Monday morning commute. No issues on 81 from Stevens City, headed through Winchester and up towards the West Virginia state line. And if you're headed up towards Martinsburg, don't worry about it. You're just fine and up to speed. 11 looks good. Some light volume as you make your way on and off of 37. Of course, 522, a little crowded trying to get on and off of 37 as well. 7, crowded near Greenwood Road and eastbound. We had that earlier crash out near the Charlestown Pike. Looks like that cleared, but delays are sticking around. Back to school starts now. 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Carlos Ramirez with traffic. We got AccuWeather.
3: Here's your Panhandle News Network forecast. Today will be partly sunny with a high of 84. Tonight, expect humid conditions with increasing clouds and a low of 71. Tomorrow, there is a risk of severe thunderstorms with mostly cloudy and humid weather. These storms could lead to flash flooding and damaging winds with a high of 88. With your exclusive 95.9 Big Dog AccuWeather forecast, I'm meteorologist Joe Lundberg.

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The big dog, I Bob Steele, Green Monsters Customer Appreciation Bash, coming up on July 25th, and they are celebrating the nation's 250th with a huge blowout Patriot prize package worth $2,000. Now, Richie and John are going to be here in a couple of minutes talking about it, but I'm going to let you in on it. 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

0: 9 to Big Dog. I'm Bob Steele, and you're not. That's probably a good thing, because if you were, you'd have to look through these bloodshot baby blues every weekday morning, drink a whole hell of a lot more coffee than you're drinking now, and it just wouldn't be pretty. But something is pretty, and that is what we are doing this weekend. It's the Green Monsters Customer Appreciation Bash, and it is just incredible. Just incredible. So what we did was we called up Green Monster, and Richie and John are here in studio. Hi, guys.
1: What's going on?
0: We're just having some fun here, and I want to hear, our listeners have been hearing about this from me and from the ads that we've all done, but I want to hear it from you guys. Tell me about this Customer Appreciation Bash, because last year the one we did was just absolutely incredible, but from the description, this year's is going to be even bigger and better.
2: Absolutely. So we had a big discussion about, hey, how can we make it better? How can we make it bigger? How can we do it better than last year, right? So we decided to roll out, first of all, with our Patriot Prize Pack.
0: Right.
2: And in that Patriot Prize Pack is a one-of-a-kind custom-engraved Henry done by Green Monster Customs.
0: That is absolutely just freaking amazing, first off. But that prize package is worth $2,000.
2: Oh, yeah.
0: And that rifle...
1: $2,500?
0: $2,500. Oh. Okay. All right. $2,500. That's right. It's 25th anniversary. Okay. 250th. So there's more.
2: There is. There's also a custom engraved 250th anniversary Benchmade knife in that, too.
0: Ooh.
2: Yeah. And a $600 gift card and some Green Monster gear.
0: Ooh.
2: And there's who knows what else we're going to throw in there at the last minute. You know.
0: We need to add this. We need to add that. I've seen her do that.
2: Oh, yeah. Yeah, she's notorious for doing that kind of stuff.
0: But wait, there's more.
2: Yeah, yeah. And hey, well, how about this, too?
0: Yeah. Now, you guys are not just doing the one prize. You have the second prize, too. And in this case, second place is not first loser. It's second winner.
1: Exactly, because you're going to get a $250 gift card.
0: Now, is there one or two of those?
1: We have two of those.
0: Two of those.
1: Yes.
0: So you got two second place winners.
1: Exactly.
0: You know, this is awesome. And now, it starts when?
1: So doors open at 10 a.m.
0: 10 a.m. And this is this Saturday.
1: Correct.
0: This coming Saturday. We will be there noon to 2, spinning the prize wheel. And then at 2 o'clock.
1: Yes.
0: You have to be present to win if you're registered. 2 o'clock, we're going to give away stuff that doesn't belong to me.
1: Exactly.
0: You, and I love doing that. That's one of the things I'm really good at is giving away stuff that doesn't belong to me. Uh-oh. She's pointing at me.
1: Yeah. So the other thing that you guys don't even know about yet.
0: Okay, wait a minute. Cheesy drum roll. That was pretty darn cheesy. I have to

0: It was. But okay. We'll call it. That was amazing.
1: Amazingly cheesy. Okay. What don't we know about yet?
0: So we are actually going to be giving away a Griffin Recce 5 suppressor.
1: No kidding.
0: Yes. Ooh. Yeah. And it, you know, if you spend $500 or more at the shop that day,
1: yeah,
0: you'll get a free entry into the getting that suppressor.
1: Let me see. If I sell the van, I could come up with about 50 cents. I have to rob a 7-Eleven. I think I could come up with it. Oh, wait a minute. I said that on the air, didn't I? Whoops. Go ahead.
2: Just do not recommend the last part.
1: No, that's not a good... Let's not do that. The Jefferson County Sheriff's Department is going, whoa, no, don't do that. So state police are going, yeah, okay, go ahead. I know where those are. We're just kidding. No, seriously, if you spend 500 bucks, you're in the running for that, too.
2: Absolutely.
1: And it's, you know, you need some ammo. You know, you might need some stuff. You know,
2: crazy ammo deals on Saturday. Crazy. With the price of ammo that keeps going up.
1: Yep.
2: We've got some crazy ammo deals. We're going to roll it back a bit.
1: Now, last year I bought some. I bought, and I'm just about ready to buy some more. So let me see. I'm going to have to come up with I got to figure this out. I'm going to do the math and I'll figure this out. So not only do we have the 250th anniversary blowout Patriot prize package, not only we have the two second place $250 gift certificates, but we have an incredible $500 suppressor deal.
2: Exactly.
1: Man, you guys are awesome. I'm just blown away.
0: And you never know what might come up that day.
1: Well, yeah, and we do know that you have been incredibly generous in the past on those things, those specials.
0: We try. You know, hey, it's our customers, and we love our customers. Our customers are phenomenal people. We love them coming in. We love hearing about their lives and what's going on. And so it's our way of saying thank you.
1: Well, one of the cool things about Green Monson, if you've never been there, I don't understand why not, but if you've never been there, I've been involved with gun stores for pretty much since I was a Boy Scout. I've been a member of the NRA since that same time. So that's been a few years. You're going to say something smart. I know. I just see it in your eyes. She's going to say something smart. So go ahead, hit it. Hit me with your best shot.
0: I mean, you were only there with the dinosaurs.
1: Yeah. Yeah. Yep. Use a dinosaur tail for a cleaning rod, right?
0: Exactly.
1: Okay. So anyway, most gun stores, you walk in, and if you don't know what you're talking about, they kind of turn their nose up at you and they go back in the back room. God, this guy's not at Green Monster. Green Monster says, hey, you don't know what you're talking about. Ask us a question. We'll help you do this. We'll help you pick the right weapon for yourself. We'll help you with the accessories we need. We'll even fit that T-shirt to you.
0: Exactly.
1: I mean, you guys go bend over backwards to make sure that the customer gets exactly what they need. And sometimes what they need and what they want are two different things.
0: It is.
1: So you have to let them know how that all works and how it all fits together. The other thing I was always impressed with was when you were offering the try it before you buy it deal.
0: Mm-hmm.
1: And is that still going on?
0: Absolutely.
1: Okay, so here's, again, Big Dogs, we're having kind of a group discussion here. But why don't you tell me about that?
2: Oh. All right. Hey, so try before you buy. Incredible concept, right? You can come into the store. You can pick out three firearms to go out and try before you make a purchase, right? Oh. It's about $35. We'll get you a voucher to go out to Shadowhawk Defense and shoot the three guns. And then you come back and tell us which one you like the best, and we'll help you purchase it.
1: You know, that makes such sense because you try your car out.
2: Absolutely.
1: You date your husband or wife.
2: Hopefully.
1: Hopefully. Yeah. You look at the stuff that you buy at Lowe's or Home Depot or online. Why not? You know, it's not like you can take it back and I didn't like this one.
2: Oh, yeah, that's true. Right. And, you know, some people are like, hey, man, this feels great in the store and it's great. And you pull the trigger and you're like, oh, that's not what I was expecting.
1: Yeah.
2: Right.
1: Boom.
2: Yeah. You're like, huh?

0: buys a box of ammo, comes back and goes, this sucks.
1: Yeah, it's got some snap.
0: It's darn near snapped his wrist. because he's one of those guys, I can do it with, doesn't use a two-handed grip. And he almost broke his wrist with that thing. I said, well, did you ever think about trying it? He said, I can't try it before I buy it. Well, at Green Monster, you can.
1: Yeah.
0: So, and there are other things, too. So, say you want a concealed carry weapon. And, you need a 9mm for that. Mm-hmm. Well, no, that might not be the one that you want. So you can get a 38, a 9, whatever, and try them out.
1: Yeah, absolutely. You know, there's a lot of companies now that are making the 380. We've seen a major resurgence in that. The Smith & Wesson Bodyguard 2.0. A couple SIGs now are coming in with a 365 packages they have. The Lux package is pretty nice. And there's plus with ammo manufacturing, there's been a ballistics improvement. So a lot of people are carrying 380s.
0: Yeah.
1: And like the Bodyguard 2.0 will fit in your pocket. It's pretty nice.
0: Yep. I had a buddy that his wife had a concealed carry, and he did as well, when I was working in a station in Culpeper. And he goes, I said, well, what did you get for your wife? He said, Derringer. Derringer? He says, 410 Derringer. I said, that's effective.
1: Yeah, that's
0: not much range on it, but boy, it's effective.
1: It's effective.
0: And he just laughed and he said, she likes it a lot.
1: That's important.
0: So if you're looking for just the right firearm, Green Monster has the program for you. You know, they're located at 1514 Winchester Avenue. Get registered, bigdogfm.com, or you can stop by Green Monster and register there.
1: Yeah, we'll help you out.
0: For this incredible wingding we're doing this weekend. But the huge thing is they are customer service oriented.
2: We try to be. We try to help everybody.
0: You do. I mean, you go way more than try. You actually, unless the person is really bound and determined that they're going to do a certain thing, and you recommend against it even, but you got to do that. Okay, well, that's fine. But you're going to regret that decision later.
2: Yeah, we've seen that.
0: And listen, if you're not sure about what you're looking for, that is that as we've mentioned, the try it before you buy it program is great, and you can go to Green Monster and ask a question, and they're not going to go, yeah, okay, not a problem. They'll really give you the time of day and help you and make sure that you get just the right purchase.
2: Absolutely.
0: And so I'm one of your biggest fans.
2: And we love having you come by.
0: Yeah, I know, because I spend money.
2: But hey, the store's going to blow you away now.
0: Oh, yeah?
2: Oh, yeah.
0: I haven't been there in a couple of weeks.
2: I know.
0: Actually, it's a couple of months.
2: So it's going to blow you away.
0: Did you make it bigger?
2: No. We just reorganized.
0: More stuff.
2: We reorganized. We're going to leave it at that. We're gonna blow your mind when you come on Saturday.
0: I'm looking forward to it. I'm not gonna go in advance. I'll come in Saturday and go, wow. Now, let's talk about gunsmithing services, because I know it's something that you guys feature. And, John, you are big there. I brought a rifle over and I said, I need to do this with it. You guys just took care of me completely.
1: Mm-hmm. Yep.
0: At a price that I've considered very reasonable and took the time to explain why the ideas I had were not quite as good as the ideas that you had. And we compromised on a couple of issues and came up with a weapon that did exactly what I asked it to do, wanted it to do. And I was so impressed with that. And the work, quality of the work was just amazing.
1: Awesome. We appreciate that. We get a lot of our customers will come in with granddad's gun or something like that. And, mm-hmm. and they'll have, hey, I haven't had this apart yet. Or I took it apart and I can't get it back together.
0: Yeah.
1: That does happen, especially with some of the older firearms, right?
0: Yeah.
1: We got an incredible gunsmith in the shop. She'll do a great job on the firearm. And then she'll have that discussion. She'll get that one-on-one time with you. What are you trying to accomplish? What's kind of going on? The only thing we ask is make sure before people bring in their firearm to us that it's unloaded.
0: It's always a good idea.
1: It's a good idea.
0: Yeah.
1: Right?
0: Well, it's a policy of everybody that's ever handled firearms, but it sometimes happens.
1: It does.
0: You immediately check the chamber.
1: Yep, we do. The second the gun comes

0: in the shop, we're going to check the chamber. We're going to check and verify.
1: Yeah, and you should as well, big dogs. If somebody hands you a firearm, check it out first.
0: Absolutely.
1: Don't just pull the trigger.
0: Yeah,
1: it's a bad idea.
0: It is a bad idea.
1: There's a number of very famous musicians that have found that to be a bad idea.
0: Yep.
1: And so, we'll just move on from that. All right, so that is this Saturday. Opens up at 8 o'clock, 10 o'clock.
0: 10 o'clock.
1: 10 o'clock in the morning. We're going to have, barbecue. Boss Jr.
0: Boss Jr. Oh, yeah.
1: Now, woo-hoo-hoo. Incredible deals and sales all day long. And the vendors, you can have additional vendors. I know out in the lot, we've been hanging out with those guys for the last couple of years. We've been doing this. Incredible vendors.
2: We have actually several manufacturers coming this year as well.
1: Oh, cool. So we'll see the representatives from
2: a few different companies. Well, okay. Griffin's being one of them. Griffin Armament will be there.
1: Okay. The veteran guy that made slings,
2: yep, right,
1: was there last year. Is he going to be back?
2: I haven't heard if he's coming or not.
1: Check, because I wanted to buy something from him, and we had to leave. We had to roll out last year, so I need a sling for the rifle that you made for me, and I appreciate that. All right, so we're going to let you go, because I know you got to go to our sister station and talk over there. But once again, 1514 Winchester Avenue in the Plaza in Martinsburg. It's Green Monster Firearms. These guys will take care of you. The Try It Before You Buy It program, and this incredible Patriot prize package going out Saturday. There's still plenty of time to register.
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2: Absolutely.
1: And the drawing is at 2 o'clock Saturday.
2: Mm-hmm.
1: Thank you guys for coming by. It's always a pleasure. I really enjoy having you here.
2: Thank you for having us.
1: We can talk more.
0: Yeah, I know.
1: But I know you gotta be at our sister station. So we're going to let you go. 95.9 The Big Dog. I'm Bob Steele.

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2: A bill to make daylight saving time permanent is now headed to the U.S. Senate. The Sunshine Protection Act passed the House by a vote of 308 to 117, with Representatives Riley Moore and Carol Miller both voting in favor. U.S. Senator Shelley Moore Capito says she's undecided, citing concerns about children walking to school in the dark in northern states. President Trump, though, supports that change. A Berkeley County elementary school was broken into and vandalized Thursday night. A statement from the school system was issued Friday afternoon saying Marlowe Elementary School experienced a break-in and vandalism, and the West Virginia State Police are currently investigating. The school remains secure while the investigation is underway. Superintendent Dr. Ryan Sachs says the school system is working closely with law enforcement and district leadership to assess the damage and begin restoration efforts. Sachs says the school system is committed to supporting the principal and her staff, as well as the entire Marlowe community. The Berkeley County Sheriff's Office has announced a sobriety checkpoint for Friday, July 31st. The first location is on Grade Road near Marlowe, the second on West Virginia Route 45 between Jenny Wren Drive and Eagle School Road. For the Panhandle News Network, I'm Marcia Kovalik.
3: Here's your Panhandle News Network forecast. Today will be partly sunny with a high of 84. Tonight, expect humid conditions with increasing clouds and a low of 71. Tomorrow, there is a risk of severe thunderstorms with mostly cloudy and humid weather. These storms could lead to flash flooding and damaging winds with a high of 88. With your exclusive 95.9 Big Dog AccuWeather forecast, I'm meteorologist Joe Lundberg.
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0: 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But we want to remind you one more time to be listening for the Music Festival Sounder. 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Simply be caller number 9 on the Big Dog Contest lines during the Big Dog Midday Show with Heather McGregor. It is going to be a day of live music you are not going to want to miss. So you be listening for the Music Festival Sounder. I've got a hint for you, okay? She told me she's going to run it next hour, okay? But don't tell anybody. Okay, this is just between you and me. Okay, be listening, all right? It's a Music Festival Sounder. It's coming up next hour, okay? Shh. Don't tell anybody. The boss is walking by right now. Good thing the monitor speakers aren't up. Anyway, have a great day, dogs. Live it up, but don't live it up so high you can't live it down. Heather at the contest coming up next.
1: My name is Jessa. 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
1: It's summer in the Four State. 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

0: ended up extra time. It ended up being a 1-0 final over Argentina, knocking Messi out of the tournament, denying Argentina's chance of being back-to-back World Cup winners. And it's the second major tournament in a row that Spain has won as they claim the 2024 Euros. We broke it all down in this morning's Panhandle Sports Live. You can find that complete interview on our Panhandle News Network Spotify page. 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
1: Here's your Panhandle News Network forecast. This afternoon will bring partly sunny skies with a high temperature of 84. Tonight, expect humid conditions with increasing clouds and a chance of a thunderstorm in spots late with a low of 71. With your exclusive 95.9 Big Dog AccuWeather forecast, I'm meteorologist Joe Lundberg.
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2: Here's your Panhandle News Network forecast. This afternoon will bring partly sunny skies with a high temperature of 84. Tonight, expect humid conditions with increasing clouds and a chance of a thunderstorm in spots late with a low of 71. 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

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It's the Inside Skinny from the Music City and a whole lot more. 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

figuring out what to play next is really, really hard here at the Big Dog. There's so many great songs to play. Hey, so we picked this one out just for you. It's the Big Dog Classic.

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Apparently, there's only like 3 dates scheduled so far, though. I'm hoping he gets our way. 95.9.

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Tonight, expect increasing clouds and humidity with the chance of a thunderstorm in some areas late. The low will be around 71 degrees with your exclusive 95.9 Big Dog AccuWeather forecast. I'm meteorologist Joe Lundberg.

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3: When the dust settles, it's Spain that's hoisting the World Cup.
4: Poro, chance to cross, hooks it in. Williams badly knocks it down. It's free. It's a goal. It's Ferran Torres.
3: That goal coming in the 106th minute of extra time. It ended up being a 1-0 final over Argentina, knocking Messi out of the tournament, denying Argentina's chance of being back-to-back World Cup winners. And it's the second major tournament in a row that Spain has won as they claim the 2024 Euros. We broke it all down in this morning's Panhandle Sports Live. 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
5: Here's your Panhandle News Network forecast. This afternoon will bring partly sunny skies with a high temperature of 84. Tonight, expect increasing clouds and humidity with the chance of a thunderstorm in some areas late. The low will be around 71 degrees with your exclusive 95.9 Big Dog AccuWeather forecast. I'm meteorologist Joe Lundberg.
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Tom Brady slapped Logan Paul in an event in New York on Friday. Now, some people think it was staged, and I think, of course it was.

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0: 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At what time? 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A little bit of comedy to get you through your afternoon commute. 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
1: When the dust settles, it's Spain that's hoisting the World Cup.
2: Poro, chance to cross, hooks it in. Williams battling, knocks it down. It's free. It's a goal. It's Ferran Torres.
1: That goal coming in the 106th minute of extra time. It ended up being a 1-0 final over Argentina, knocking Messi out of the tournament, denying Argentina's chance of being back-to-back World Cup winners. And it's the second major tournament in a row that Spain has won as they claim the 2024 Euros. We broke it all down in this morning's Panhandle Sports Live. You can find that complete interview on our Panhandle News Network Spotify page. 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
3: Here's your Panhandle News Network forecast. This afternoon will bring partly sunny skies with a high temperature of 84. Tonight, expect increasing clouds and humidity with the chance of a thunderstorm in some areas late. The low will be around 71 degrees with your exclusive 95.9 Big Dog AccuWeather forecast. I'm meteorologist Joe Lundberg.
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We're doing it with a 60-minute nonstop music block, and it's brought to you by Johnson & Johnson Heating, Air Conditioning, and Plumbing. 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I'm Daniel Woods. This is The Big Dog Ride Home, and we're finishing off your Monday the right way.

I can kill a deer or a buffalo with just my arrow and my hickory bow. From 100 yards, don't you know, wow, I do it all the time. They all gather around my teepee late at night trying to catch a peek at me, and nothing but my buffalo briefs. I got them standing in line, 'cause I'm an Indian outlaw, half Cherokee and Choctaw. My baby, she's a Chippewa, she's a one of a kind.

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0: 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Folks, you get those every single weekday, 9, noon, and 3, right here on 95.9 The Big Dog. And if that's not enough, well, the genuine country gold keeps going past those 60-minute nonstop music blocks. You just got to stop and hear me talk, and occasionally a little bit of a commercial here and there. But really, we're bringing you information about really cool stuff, so you're going to enjoy those too. At the end of these 60-minute nonstop music blocks, we really give you something that you want to enjoy, though, and that is the grilling tips, the cooking tips, whatever kind of tips you need. It's time for Tailgate Grilling with Sizzlin' Scotty.
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Gold Hour number two getting started on The Big Dog Ride Home. Got Kenny Chesney, David Allen Coe, George Strait, a whole lot more coming up this hour. Plus, we're going to make you laugh. The 420 Funnies coming up in just a couple of minutes. Big Dog Dummy at 4:50. It's 95.9 The Big Dog. Big

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1: 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Only pay for what you need. Southbound side of 81 has been dealing with a crash for a little while now. Just before you get down towards the exit for 66, got dramatic delays stretching back towards the 37 bypass. Now, it does sound like, according to our friends over at VDOT, that the crash itself did move over to the right shoulder, but the damage is done, so definitely be patient making your way. So far, northbound side doesn't seem to be too affected, but a lot of folks are bailing out, so watch out for extra volume on 522, extra volume on 11, and of course, you're crowded on 7 as well as 11 trying to get onto 37. Why pay full price when you can customize and save? 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

0: That's Lori Morgan. This is 95.9 The Big Dog. It is your home for genuine country gold. I am Daniel Woods, and we are having a good time on this Big Dog ride home, and we're going to have an even better time because, well, we would really like to make you laugh, and we're going to make you laugh right now because it's time for the 420 Funny.
1: Everyone always wants to know if famous people are nice. Like Mick Jagger, he came in to host the show. My friends were all like, is he nice? No! I pitched him a joke and he went, not funny! I mean, people say that on the internet, but never to your face does a British billionaire in leather pants go, not funny! I spent 2 hours alone with Mick Jagger that week. We were writing song lyrics. It was for a fake song in a comedy sketch. And we came to one point, and he goes, all right, let's all go to the picnic. Let's all have a drink. Let's see what rhymes with drink. And I said, think? And Mick Jagger said, no! And then I said, sink? And Mick Jagger said, yeah. And I was like, is this how you write songs? Just one word at a time with verbal abuse? It's like, all right, I can't get no happiness now. Satisfaction? Yeah. All right, next sentence.
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3: 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Southbound 81. Good news is that earlier crash we had just before 66, officially gone. Problem is, you still got residual delays kind of all over the place. Southbound side of 81, you're slow between 50 and 37 bypass. Of course, a lot of folks ended up bailing off of 81.

0: fact I have.
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0: Randy Travis is on 95.9 The Big Dog. It's your home for genuine country gold. 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And it's your home to win something really cool this week. Yes, this week. 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And that's how you get a chance to call in and win a pair of passes to the 2 Mile Music Fest in Hancock, Maryland, coming up Saturday, August 1st, featuring Nashville favorites October Rose, plus Aaron Himes and Chris Hughes. 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
2: 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Southbound 81 on and off the brakes, headed south of Stevens City and making your way down past 66. Keep that in mind. These are residual delays from an earlier crash we had just south of Stevens City. 11, still crowded, in fact, headed through Main Street. 522 is crowded, headed towards 340, and then you're quite slow as you make your way down towards 66. 81 northbound looks great all the way up through Martinsburg and Hagerstown. You're good on the 37 bypass. 11 is quiet, but a little crowded trying to get onto 37. 7 looks good, and no issues on 340 to report. 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

0: one, doing what we did earlier this hour on the 420 Funny, or doing what we're about to do, which is give you another person out there that you can just be happy with the fact that you're not that person. Yes, we want you to be happy that you are not this person, because frankly, if you were this person, well, things would not necessarily be going all that great for you, which is why it is time for the one, the only, the Big Dog Dummy.
1: Won't be long before we'll hear the pitter-patter of tiny dummies around the house. 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
0: 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Awago troubles down the drain. Now, if you get pulled over, you should not try to switch seats with your passenger to avoid getting in trouble. If you're going to, though, which I do not recommend, you maybe shouldn't draw attention to it like this. A 30-year-old man in Florida named Fernando Alexander Jr. First of all, this man's name is Fernando. He was pulled over Wednesday and tried to pull off a little bit of a switcheroo, but there was one big problem with that. He didn't put his car in park. So while he and the passenger were switching seats, he naturally took his foot off the brake, and the car was in reverse for some reason. So it immediately started rolling backwards into the cop car. Thankfully, no one was hurt. Then Fernando tried to run off, but he was quickly caught and arrested. He faces several felony charges, including leaving the scene of a crash with property damage. Sounds like he was some level of drug dealer and was also driving on a suspended license. Great way to start the week, right? That's the Big Dog Dummy, brought to you by Roto-Rooter.
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5: 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Only pay for what you need. 81 northbound looks good from the 37 bypass all the way up through Martinsburg and even points north into Hagerstown. You're fine. A little crowded near Martinsburg, but nothing to write home to mom about, but you should text her. So far, if you're making your way on 50, you're good as you make away from Aldi, headed over towards College Park. Some light volume trying to get onto 81, but pretty standard around this time of afternoon. Looks like the domino effect is clearing out. Earlier crash had things crowded southbound 81 towards 66. You're seeing some on and off delays down that way, but things are clearing up nicely. 11 is way better, and so is 522. 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
6: The Berkeley County Elementary School was broken into and vandalized on Thursday night. A statement from Berkeley County Schools was issued Friday afternoon saying, "We want to make you aware that Marlow Elementary School experienced a break-in and vandalism overnight. The West Virginia State Police are currently investigating the incident, and the school remains secured while the investigation is underway. We're working closely with law enforcement and district leadership to assess the damage and begin restoration efforts as soon as the building is released. We will continue to update this story." The Berkeley County Sheriff's Office has released a composite sketch in connection with a fatal hit-and-run incident that occurred in Berkeley County in 2018. This was at the intersection of Edwin Miller Boulevard and Warm Springs Avenue. The Sheriff's Office is asking for the community for assistance to help identify a subject who may have been in the area at the time. You can see a sketch of the suspect and an example of the suspect's vehicle on the Berkeley County Sheriff's Office Facebook page. The truck is described as a Ford F-150 two-tone paint scheme with blue and gray, and has four doors, a diamond plate toolbox in the bed, and a chrome push front bumper guard. Anyone with information regarding the incident is encouraged to call 304-267-7000. There is a combined reward of up to $15,000 for information leading to an arrest. With the check of your local headlines, I'm Luke Wiggs.
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6: When the dust settles, it's Spain that's hoisting the World Cup.
8: Poro, chance to cross, hooks it in. Williams barely knocks it down. It's free. It's a goal. It's Ferran Torres.
6: That goal coming in the 106th minute of extra time. It ended up being a 1-0 final over Argentina, knocking Messi out of the tournament, denying Argentina's chance of being back-to-back World Cup winners.

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This is your home for genuine country gold. And ladies and gentlemen, we're bringing you that genuine country gold 24/7, 365. But we also endeavor to make you feel a little bit better about yourself. And typically, the way that we do that is...

0: and it's the second major tournament in a row that Spain has won as they claim the 2024 Euros. We broke it all down in this morning's Panhandle Sports Live. 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
1: Here's your Panhandle News Network forecast. Tonight will be humid with clouds on the rise, possibly leading to a thunderstorm in some areas later on. The low temperature will be 71 degrees with your exclusive 95.9 Big Dog AccuWeather forecast. I'm meteorologist Jason Caterina.

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1: Big Dog Traffic.
2: 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Southbound 81 still got light volume headed down towards Middletown. 522, 340 crowded as you make your way southbound. Do be careful there. 50 is quiet towards College Park. No issues on Route 7 between Berryville and over towards Winchester. 11 is a little crowded towards 37. And of course, 81 northbound looks great all the way up through Martinsburg. Some light volume there near the exit for 9. 340 looks good headed up towards Harpers Ferry, and 15 northbound very slow leaving Leesburg. 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Carlos Ramirez with traffic.

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0: a little bit of a study out there that really makes me question how much I'm getting into the pop culture these days. Deadline has taken a look at the last 4 years of Netflix's viewing data and put together a list of the most watched shows. And I'm looking at the top five, and I'll tell you what, I have not seen most of these. Number five is Stranger Things Season 5 with over 149 million views. I will tell you, I watched Stranger Things Season 5 as soon as every single episode came out. That was a show that I was very invested in over the years. But you get to the top four. I have not watched a single second of any of these programs. Number four is Bridgerton Season 3. Number three, Squid Game Season 3. Number two, Adolescence. And number one, with over 225 million views, Squid Game Season 2. I did not provide any of those 225 million views to Squid Game Season 2. So if I'm missing out on something here on Netflix, you're going to have to tell me, because I haven't watched a single one of these. And now as I look at it, I have not watched most of this top 20. So if there's something on the Netflix that I am missing out on, that Big Dog text line is open and I want to hear it from you. 855-959-3294, 855-959-DAWG. How you get a hold of me on the Big Dog Ride Home.
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2: 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Southbound 81 still got light volume headed down towards Middletown. 522, 340 crowded as you make your way southbound. Do be careful there. 50 is quiet towards College Park. No issues on Route 7 between Berryville and over towards Winchester. 11 is a little crowded towards 37. And of course, 81 northbound looks great all the way up through Martinsburg. Some light volume there near the exit for 9. 340 looks good, headed up towards Harper's Ferry, and 15 northbound, very slow, leaving Leesburg. 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
2: 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Northbound is slow from I-70 to Rosemont Avenue, and 70 is slow westbound between 270 and 340. Traveling on 81, brief delay southbound through the Berkeley area. Otherwise, things are looking good all the way in towards Winchester. A little bit of slow traffic on Route 11 through Bunker Hill. Looks like there may be some crash activity on 81 near the West Virginia-Virginia state line near Ridgeway, so use caution there. Overall, things are looking good on 340 from Jefferson and Knoxville in towards Harpers Ferry and Charleston.

0: Johnstown. On Route 9, you will find the usual delays heading towards Wheatland and the Berlin Turnpike. I'm Michelle Murray with traffic.
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0: That's Keith Whitley on 95.9 The Big Dog, your home for genuine country gold. And the incredible folks at Dairy Queen are pulling out all the stops to support WVU Medicine Golisano Children's Hospital. 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
2: 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Traveling on 81. Overall, things are looking good from Martinsburg in towards Winchester, with just brief delay southbound headed through the Berkeley area. Route 11 also looks good from Clearbrook heading in towards Williamsport. You will still find slow going traffic right now traveling on 70 westbound between 270 and 340, and 15 is still heavy southbound between Liberty Road and Patrick Street. Northbound is heavy from 70 headed towards Rosemont Avenue, and 270 is heavy northbound from 121 towards 109 and from 85 headed towards I-70 in towards the Frederick area. I'm Michelle Murray with traffic.
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3: The Berkeley County Elementary School was broken into and vandalized on Thursday night. A statement from Berkeley County Schools was issued Friday afternoon saying, "We want to make you aware that Marlowe Elementary School experienced a break-in and vandalism overnight. The West Virginia State Police are currently investigating the incident, and the school remains secured while the investigation is underway. We're working closely with law enforcement and district leadership to assess the damage and begin restoration efforts as soon as the building is released. We will continue to update this story." The Berkeley County Sheriff's Office has released a composite sketch in connection with a fatal hit-and-run incident that occurred in Berkeley.

0: County in 2018. This was at the intersection of Edwin Miller Boulevard and Warm Springs Avenue. The sheriff's office is asking for the community for assistance to help identify a subject who may have been in the area at the time. You can see a sketch of the suspect and an example of the suspect's vehicle on the Berkeley County Sheriff's Office Facebook page. The truck is described as a Ford F-150 two-tone paint scheme with blue and gray, and has four doors, a diamond plate toolbox in the bed, and a chrome push front bumper guard. Anyone with information regarding the incident is encouraged to call 304-267-7000. There is a combined reward of up to $15,000 for information leading to an arrest. With the check of your local headlines, I'm Luke Wiggs.
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0: When the dust settles, it's Spain that's hoisting the World Cup.
2: Poro, chance to cross, hooks it in. Williams battling, knocks it down. It's free. It's a goal.
0: That goal coming in the 106th minute of extra time. It ended up being a 1-0 final over Argentina, knocking Messi out of the tournament, denying Argentina's chance of being back-to-back World Cup winners. And it's the second major tournament in a row that Spain has won as they claim the 2024 Euros. We broke it all down in this morning's Panhandle Sports Live. You can find that complete interview on our Panhandle News Network Spotify page. From the sports desk, I'm Luke Wiggs.
3: Here's your Panhandle News Network forecast. Tonight will be humid with clouds on the rise, possibly leading to a thunderstorm in some areas later on. The low temperature will be 71 degrees with your exclusive 95.9 Big Dog AccuWeather forecast. I'm meteorologist Jason Caterina.

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0: 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Slow going traffic on westbound 70 between 270 and US 15. On 15, still delays northbound between I-70 and Rosemont Avenue. Southbound is heavy from Liberty Road headed towards Patrick Street. And you will still find delays right now traveling on 270. Northbound between Clopper Road and Middlebrook Road and from 85 headed towards I-70 in the Frederick area. Traveling on 81, brief delays southbound through Berkeley, but from Martin Thorpe in towards Winchester, everything is looking good. I'm Michelle Murray with traffic.
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This here is your genuine country gold station. Into the final hour on this Monday edition of The Big Dog Ride Home. I know you're ready to head on home, and so am I.

0: It's Toby Keith on 95.9 The Big Dog. This is your home for genuine country gold. And believe it or not, ladies and gentlemen, if you take the foot off the gas pedal, it might just help you out. Did you know that 43% of car trips include some kind of speeding? Well, if you ever got behind the wheel with me, you might find that out. I'm not admitting anything. I'm not incriminating myself in any way. But that does come with a price. Researchers at the University of Minnesota just found out that speeding costs Americans around 50,000 metric tons of carbon dioxide pollution every single day. They also said that if drivers simply stuck to posted speed limits, the United States could save more than 6 million gallons of gasoline every day. All you got to do is slow down a little bit. Don't do that aggressive accelerating and braking all the time. And here's the craziest part. If you follow the speed limit, it would only add about 54 seconds per day for the average driver. So you knock off less than a minute a day in your daily commute in exchange for safer air, safer roads, and a little bit more money in your pocket. See, that those gasoline savings, you know, the way the prices are right now, that is an absolute game changer, if you ask me. Save some money on the gas and do a little bit better for the environment. Just a word to the wise from the fine, fine folks here at 95.9 The Big Dog.
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Here's your Panhandle News Network forecast. Tonight will be humid with clouds on the rise, possibly leading to a thunderstorm in some areas later on. The low temperature will be 71 degrees with your exclusive 95.9 Big Dog AccuWeather forecast. I'm meteorologist Jason Caterina.

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0: It's Jason Aldean on 95.9 The Big Dog. It's your home for genuine country gold. And you better be listening for the Seagull and Trap Sounder Thursday, July 23rd and Friday, July 24th. That's this week. That's your cue to be caller number 9 in the Big Dog contest lines and your chance to win a pair of tickets to the Maryland Fur Trappers All-You-Can-Eat BYOB Crab Feast Friday evening, July 31st from 6 until 9 at the Washington County Ag Education Center with incredible blue crabs, pit beef, ham, sweet corn, sodas, and a whole lot more, including music by One Last Ride. With blue crabs, Old Bay seasoning, and your favorite chilled beverages, it doesn't get much better than this. 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

0: Brooks and Dunn are on 95.9 The Big Dog, your home for genuine country gold. Wrapping up another edition of The Big Dog Ride Home on your Monday. Get ready to say so long, but just until tomorrow, because we will be back for another Big Dog Ride Home every weekday from 3 until 7. TJ Allen's coming up next, 7 to midnight. I'm Daniel Woods, and I'll talk to you tomorrow. But until then, that's Monday. I've been Daniel Woods, and I am out of here.
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0: The Berkeley County Sheriff's Office has released a composite sketch in connection with a fatal hit-and-run incident that occurred in Berkeley County in 2018. This was at the intersection of Edwin Miller Boulevard and Warm Springs Avenue. The Sheriff's Office is asking for the community for assistance to help identify a subject who may have been in the area at the time. You can see a sketch of the suspect and an example of the suspect's vehicle on the Berkeley County Sheriff's Office Facebook page. The truck is described as a Ford F-150 two-tone paint scheme with blue and gray, and has four doors, a diamond plate toolbox in the bed, and a chrome push front bumper guard. Anyone with information regarding the incident is encouraged to call 304-267-7000. There is a combined reward of up to $15,000 for information leading to an arrest. With the check of your local headlines, I'm Luke Wiggs.
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0: When the dust settles, it's Spain that's hoisting the World Cup.
2: Poro, chance to cross, hooks it in. Williams battling, knocks it down. It's free. It's a goal.
0: That goal coming in the 106th minute of extra time. It ended up being a 1-0 final over Argentina, knocking Messi out of the tournament, denying Argentina's chance of being back-to-back World Cup winners. And it's the second major tournament in a row that Spain has won as they claim the 2024 Euros. We broke it all down in this morning's Panhandle Sports Live. You can find that complete interview on our Panhandle News Network Spotify page. From the sports desk, I'm Luke Wiggs.
3: Here's your Panhandle News Network forecast. Tonight will be humid with clouds on the rise, possibly leading to a thunderstorm in some areas later on. The low temperature will be 71 degrees with your exclusive 95.9 Big Dog AccuWeather forecast. I'm meteorologist Jason Caterina.

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